0: That's very.
1: She got mad.
2: Yeah, I mean, you can't say, like, while you're, like, pulling your car in and out of the garage.
0: Right.
2: Like, I mean, if she says, can another man park in here? Yeah. I'm going to back out and keep going, too.
0: Yeah, right.
2: I'm going to drive away.
3: 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She leaned over, grabbed a flipping cigarette, and just started smoking a cigarette and looking around.
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1: Something takes a part of me. 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

It's Loudwire Nights, and man, I gotta say, I am pretty surprised by the winning album this week. So the two albums we threw in the Fight Club this week, well, it's been all about Metallica. It was Jason Newsted's first album, and Justice for All, up against Robert Trujillo's first album, Death Magnetic. And I honestly thought, listen, I figured, you know, this could go either way, but I personally thought Justice would win. But you got your votes in the Loudwire app all week long, and you made it very clear Death Magnetic is the winner of this week's Fight Club. Now, usually, as usual in the Fight Club, there really is no loser because we're talking about the best of the best, right? There's no snoozers here or anything like that. So, yeah, Justice didn't win the Fight Club. It's okay, Justice. We still love you, but we are celebrating Death Magnetic right now. This is Cyanide. It's Loudwire Nights.

0: It's Loudwire Nights. That is Black Sabbath and Paranoid. Let's say it together.
1: Long live Ozzy.
0: And let's also get ready to see Back to the Beginning on the big screen. Here in just a few weeks, man, the epic concert celebrating Ozzy, celebrating Sabbath, will be broadcast on movie theaters all over the world, man. 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And to be able to relive it on the big screen, man, it's going to be amazing. And if you weren't there, then to get to experience it on the big screen, it's going to be amazing. 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
2: 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A panel of hunters will select the top bucks that will be posted November 17th when the voting begins for West Michigan to select the best rack. Voting ends November 29th, with the winner being announced on November 30th, beginning opening day of firearm deer season. 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

0: A Scottish lord.
1: I don't think you get to do anything with it, but they give you a...
0: Like what, boss the poor?
1: A little... You get a little piece of land. That's all you need to be a lord in Scotland.
2: But they give you like a one-inch by one-inch square or
1: probably
2: something.
1: Probably not even that.
2: I mean, it'd be pretty landlocked probably, so...
1: It's fine. That means that's no fine. One could attack me by sea.
0: Kelly had perfectly prepped the meal for her and her boyfriend, Stuart, and that's when he decided to make a salad very slowly.
1: Just say, I don't want your salad. I'm going to eat. You should eat with me. Just stand up to him.
3: 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Remember what I said earlier?
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3: He's my last chance.
0: Is that right?
3: I'm 33 and undesirable. We've talked about this, guys.
1: Get out of here. Just take your pants off and go, you're a slave to this.
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5: All right, man. Coming up here in just a few songs, we're going to pay tribute to John Bonham of Zeppelin. Today marks the anniversary of the day we lost him, man. So we will celebrate his life and his legacy very, very soon. Right now, though, it is the latest from Greta Van Fleet. This is Tear It Down. It's Loudwire Nights.

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1: It's Loudwire Nights. That is Cage the Elephant. And right now, man, we got to pause for just a moment as we celebrate the life and legacy of John Henry Bonham. You might know him as Bonzo. You know him as the drummer, as the heartbeat of Zeppelin. I think one of the greatest drummers of all time. The groove that he had, man, I just think it was irreplaceable. And obviously, I'm not the only one who thought that, because when he passed away, that was it. That was it for Zeppelin, man. And it was on this day back in 1980 that the world lost John Bonham. He was just 32 years old, man. But whenever we fall on an anniversary like this, we never lose ourselves in the sadness or sorrow. It's important to be sad. It's important to remember, man, but we cannot wallow in it. We got to celebrate the life and the legacy and the continued never-ending influence. And so that's what we're doing right now, man. Throw those horns up in the air as we celebrate Bonzo and Zeppelin. It's Loudwire Nights.

0: It's Loudwire Nights. That is the latest from Papa Roach. That is See You in Hell. My name is Chuck. I'm going to take a quick break. When I get back, we've got the new one from Motionless and White.
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3: 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I was the most independent and didn't, you know. Mm-hmm. My older sister was a typical teenage girl, you know, like back and forth emotions and things like that.
2: Mostly back or mostly forth?
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0: and things like that.
1: Mostly back or mostly fourth?
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0: Well, it's true. 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
7: All right, right around the corner, I'm going to play you some Metallica, man. Yeah, we've been playing a lot of Metallica tonight because it's Friday night, and we're still getting you entered to win that trip to Kansas City to see and interview Metallica. So I've got a few more Metallica tracks lined up for you coming up very soon. But right now, it is Motionless in White featuring Skylar Grey. This one is called R.I.P. It's Loudwire Nights.

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1: Here we go, man. It is Friday night. It's time to jump into tonight's loud list. And since we are still getting you in or to win that trip to see and interview Metallica with me in Kansas City, I figured let's dedicate tonight's loud list to Mighty Metallica. So go to loudwire.com first. Get entered to win that trip to Kansas City to see and interview Metallica. Yeah, you heard me right. I've said it twice. I'll say it again. You will get to see and interview Metallica. And then you can dive into tonight's loud list, which celebrates the favorite Metallica album of 33 big rock and metal musicians. Now, we're not going to listen to all 33 of these, but we will celebrate three of them, kicking off with Jerry Cantrell's favorite album. So Jerry Cantrell's favorite album is the Black Album. He said that whole record is a perfect record. You're lucky enough if you make one of those in your career, and they made about five. So here we go, man, celebrating Jerry Cantrell's favorite Metallica album. This is Sad But True. It's Loudwire Nights.

It's Loudwire Nights. That is Mighty Metallica and Hit the Lights off of Kill 'Em All. That just happens to be Rob Halford's favorite album. He says this about it, man. He said, it was great. Here was a band from America on the West Coast who are part of the world that, maybe this will sound ridiculous, but when I was growing up, San Francisco was this hippie place. Beads and sandals and all that kind of stuff. And then you get these metal maniacs making this incredible racket. Before that,

0: That man, we heard Metallica with Master of Puppets, which is a lot of people's favorite albums. That just happens to be Billy Corgan's favorite album. He says it's the perfect combo of blitzing riffs matched with the beginnings of Hetfield finding that melodies weren't just something in the way of this robotic right hand. That wraps up tonight's Loud List as we celebrate the favorite albums of some of the biggest rock and metal artists. Man, we've got 33 of these ready for you to dive into at loudwire.com. And while you're there, man, make sure you get entered to win that trip to Kansas City to see Metallica next year in Kansas City. And not only will you see them, you will interview them with me. I'm going to take a quick break. When I get back, we've got the latest from Nickelback.
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Yes, 925, all in celebration of Dolly, man. And so I figured, listen, was Dolly a rock star? Well, yeah, kind of. She certainly was a badass, and she's in the Rock and Roll Hall of Fame, and she created an album with some amazing rock songs and rock artists and collaborators. And we just love Dolly, because who the hell doesn't love Dolly Parton, man? So in honor of Dolly, in celebration of her incredible life, and in celebration of Dolly Parton Day, let's crank up some Dolly. This is the Bad Wolves covering Jolene. It's all for you, Dolly. It's Loudwire Nights.

0: 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You'll find that on their new album, Sanctuary, that came out earlier this year. I'm going to take a quick break, man. When I get back, we've got the new one from Dead Poets Society.
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2: All right, here we go, man. It is Friday night. You still have time to enter to win that trip to Kansas City to see Metallica, to interview Metallica. That's right, man. That's right. You heard me right. I know. I've gotten some texts, and they don't believe me. Some of the people who have heard this, they don't believe me. I know you believe me, but some people don't believe me because it is sort of unfathomable that we would get to interview Metallica together. But that is 100% accurate, man. 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All the details, all the contest rules, everything right there at loudwire.com. 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Let's kick things off. 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

0: Loudwire Nights, that is Mighty Metallica, and Now That We're Dead. Before that, If Darkness Had a Son. 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It's for Metallica. Go get entered to win that trip to KC to see an interview Metallica. And while you do that, man, I'm taking a quick break. When I get back, we've got more Metallica. That's next.
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8: 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We'll also hear one of my favorites from And Justice for All, but right now off of the Load album, this is Ain't My Bitch. 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

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That is Creeping Death from Ride the Lightning. Before that, Atlas Rise. And right now, man, my favorite cover from Metallica, I think of all time, not just from the 598 EP, I think of all time. This is Metallica covering Budgie. 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

0: If that doesn't get you fired up, man, I don't know what will. 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We will be talking to the band, asking them whatever the hell you want to ask. I mean, we'll probably have a plan so that we don't look like idiots. But yeah, we want to be well prepared for Metallica. But it will be us, man, in the same room with the band, talking to them. 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Let's go, man.
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2: Here we go, man. It is the pit. 60 minutes and nothing but heavy metal and hard rock. This is how we do it, man. Every single Friday night, this is how we close out the week. This is how we get ready for the weekend, man. 60 minutes of hard rock. And tonight, we will hear new music from Showing Teeth, which is very heavy, man, and should definitely get you in the mood for the weekend. We'll also hear from Dope and All That Remains and Biohazard. And right now, we kick off the pit with a three-song combo celebrating Black Sabbath's Volume 4. It came out on this day in 1972. You can dive into its history at loudwire.com. But right now, we're going to open in a pretty unique way as we go to Back to the Beginning, that show that took place on July 5th in Birmingham last year, celebrating Sabbath, celebrating Ozzy, as we hear from Mastodon covering Supernaut from Volume 4.
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Thank you to the mighty Black Sabbath for inventing this genre of heavy metal where we all call home. 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

0: It's Loud Wire Nights at a Sabbath and Tomorrow's Dream. And before that, Snowblind wrapping up a little celebration for Sabbath's album, Volume 4. It came out on this day in 1972, and you can read all about it at loudwire.com. But since we just wrapped up some Sabbath, let's say these three words together again.
1: Long live Ozzy.
0: Long live Ozzy. 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I'm going to take a quick break when I get back. 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
7: Our dog Alice is very, very old. Found a dump in the hallway that looked a little bit like a chocolate Buddha.
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8: Too bad it wasn't Christ, because you could get people to pay to look at that.
9: Yeah.
7: Because she had accidents, the twins had all had Hershey's Kisses. I saw a smudge. Did it happen again? And I came back in, and my wife is 1 inch away from it with her nose. And she goes, nope, it's chocolate. And I go, what if it's not?
2: Free beer and hot wings.
7: It's not like, wait, if it's chocolate, we're going to leave it there. If it's poop, we're going to wipe it up. We're going to wipe it up either way. Why did you have to put your nose right up next to it to be sure?
8: Wait, so was the poop chocolate?
7: It was poop. Okay. No question. This was a separate incident.
8: Separate.
7: It was chocolate.
8: Your feces story, I get lost in them.
7: I know, there's a lot
9: of... Yeah, there are an awful lot of poo stories.
8: You have many fables of...

0: come out?
1: You know, it was after the show yesterday, and I thought, well, I'm here for about 20 minutes. That should do it. Okay. I also got some balm right there, head-to-toe balm, so I can use it on my lips and my knuckles.
2: Wow.
1: What I've been doing.
2: Four lips, 10 knuckles. Here we go.
0: Yeah, both lower ones.
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4: And here's Heather with the weather.
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0: come out?
1: You know, it was after the show yesterday, and I thought, well, I'm here for about 20 minutes. That should do it. Okay. I also got some balm right there, head-to-toe balm, so I can use it on my lips and my knuckles.
2: Wow.
1: What I've been doing.
2: Four lips, 10 knuckles. Here we go.
0: Yeah, both lower ones.
1: Maybe it says head and toe.
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1: Did you bring in the Rain-X and the glass cleaner?
2: Yeah, I did.
1: There's a Rain-X and glass cleaner sitting on our little table to the left.
2: Yeah,
1: why do you have that? Gonna get you the windshield of your bike all spit shined?
2: No, it's refreshments and Huffer.
1: why is it here?
2: I bought it the other day, and I had them in my car, and they froze solid overnight. So okay. I brought them here thinking, well,
3: thaw them out.
2: You know, it was after the show yesterday, and I thought, well, I'm here for about 20 minutes. That should do it. Okay. I also got some balm right there, head-to-toe balm, so I can use it on my lips and my knuckles.
1: Wow.
2: What I've been doing.
1: Four lips, 10 knuckles. Here we go.
3: Yeah, both lower ones.
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0: It's Loudwire Nights. That is All That Remains. Before that, we heard from Dope. And coming up, we're going to get Dare to play a song from Tony Iommi. But right now, man, yeah, let's go. This is Biohazard and Punishment. It's The Pit on Loudwire Nights.
1: Come on, God. Answer me. With years, I'm asking you why. Why are the innocent dead and the guilty alive? Where is justice? Where is punishment? Or have you already answered? Have you already said to the world, here is justice, here is punishment?

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So here we go. It's the Pit on Loudwire Nights. Ear protection might be required.

0: There you go, man. It's Loudwire Nights. That is Tony Iommi and World Alone. That'll be on his new album, From the Dark, that is out here in just a few weeks. His first solo album in 21 years. Thank you for the dare. Thank you for daring us to play that one, man. All you got to do if you want to dare us to play a song in the pit is give us a call, 844-205-LOUD, 844-205-5683, or send me a text in the Loudwire app. Simple as that, man. 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

0: season is here, and it's time to show us your rack for big prizes. 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Archery hunters can enter October 1st through November 14th at midnight for a chance to win a $500 gift card to Hilltop Sports in Greenville. A panel of hunters will select the top bucks that will be posted November 17th when the voting begins for West Michigan to select the best rack. Voting ends November 29th, with the winner being announced on November 30th. Beginning opening day of firearm deer season, show us your rack part two.
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0: letters. I got it on our move from Chicago to South Carolina, probably 1990. Cool. Same convenience store where I said, that lady talks like a cowboy. My parents went, shh. I didn't know that was a real thing. Like, I'd only heard that accent in TV shows.
1: Like a cowboy.
0: No, she's a meth addict in a gas station. 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

0: autograph that I cherished from fifth grade when a man named Jerry Dambro came in. He was the local spokesperson for Ollie Fretter's Appliances. And he was on TV, and he came in for Grandparents Day, and it's just some kid's grandpa.
1: Yeah,
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1: You go up that ridge, now go down to the swamp. We'll get that bump.
0: Season is here, and it's time to show us your rack for big prizes. To enter, hit the show rack button on the GRD app and upload a photo of you with your buck that has a 2026 tag on it. Archery hunters can enter October 1st through November 14th at midnight for a chance to win a $500 gift card to Hilltop Sports in Greenville. A panel of hunters will select the top bucks that will be posted November 17th when the voting begins for West Michigan to select the best rack. Voting ends November 29th, with the winner being announced on November 30th. Beginning opening day of firearm deer season, Show Us Your Rack Part 2 will begin.
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0: No one would.
1: As long as they don't come out of a box, I'm cool with that. Make them homemade. I'll give you a face party for scalloped potatoes for sure.
0: But if it had been long enough, would the box still do?
1: Absolutely.
0: Yeah.
1: So you're not picky. Not really. No, it won't matter. I can't taste the difference after a face party anyway.
2: 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Hot wings warning label sounds like a description of a dog at the pound. 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
0: Kind of, yeah.
2: Yeah. Yeah. All right. 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

0: and you could say he did it in self-defense, people nonetheless concluded, yep, Ty Cobb stopped and murdered a man just because he likes killing. The rumor gained its sharpest teeth decades after Cobb stopped playing, when biographer Al Stump portrayed him as a barely restrained psychopath. Here's the problem. No police report, no court record, or contemporary newspaper account ever surfaced to back up the claim that Cobb actually did kill someone. Now, what did exist is plenty of real incidents, documented fights, arrests, ugly behavior, on and off the field, but no dead guy on the side of the road, courtesy of the former all-time hit king.
1: Wow. That's a bold claim to make with zero evidence.
0: Yeah. Mm-hmm. Would you like some more scandals in the next segment?
2: Yes.
0: Which Hollywood siren had work done before people got work done? Like back in the day.
1: Ooh.
0: Another one had electrolysis treatment to look more white, and
1: electrolysis?
0: Somebody had a baby with a sister. These are old-timey scandals.
1: These are good ones.
0: You've never heard of.
1: Wow.
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A panel of hunters will select the top bucks that will be posted November 17th when the voting begins for West Michigan to select the best rack. Voting ends November 29th, with the winner being announced on November 30th. Beginning opening day of firearm deer season, Show Us Your Rack Part 2 will begin. 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
1: All right. 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
2: 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A panel of hunters will select the top bucks that will be posted November 17th when the voting begins for West Michigan to select the best rack. Voting ends November 29th, with the winner being announced on November 30th. Beginning opening day of firearm deer season, Show Us Your Rack Part 2 will begin. 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

0: so-and-so if they knew you because they went to high school with you and they said you're a bitch. And I was like, oh,
1: wait, what?
0: Why?
2: That's that theory we've had where everybody's the villain in somebody else's story that they tell, even if you have no idea. Hotwings, what's your the rumor about you quickly?
3: You know what? The only one that I really remember was seventh grade, and I was a very, you know, that's a very pivotal time for keeping up appearances. And I remember somebody coming up to me and somebody going, hey, Jeff Lotus said that you were crying over the weekend. And I'm like, wait, what? And I'm like, I didn't even see that kid.
2: Accusation. Like, but, you know, I heard you had some feelings.
3: But you know how it is when you're in seventh grade.
2: Yep. No,
3: and
2: I
3: you
2: understand.
3: Come back and everyone and people are starting to tease you because you were being a puss over the weekend. You go, I didn't even see it. One, I didn't cry over the weekend. Two, I didn't even see that guy. Like, what is he talking about? So he was just spreading rumors for the fun of it. It's one of the only times I've ever confronted somebody because I was pretty passive then as I am now. But I walked up to him and I go, hey, why are you doing that? And he's like, what? And I shoved him and I didn't expect what happened to happen, but his head hit the locker and it made a great noise.
1: Nice.
3: But my brain was like, oh my God, I just killed him.
1: I'm going to get in trouble.
3: Because it goes,
2: did you start crying?
3: No. And then I cried. No, but I go, quit it. Don't ever talk about me again. And then that was about it. He was my next door neighbor. We had a contentious on again, off again friendship where it was like, he was one of those kids that my mom would go,
2: sexual tension.
3: Watch out for that. Mm. You know, he would be a friend and then not.
2: Yeah.
3: Like one of those.
2: Seen that. I've seen that.
3: Yeah.
2: More on the way.
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1: I'm Free Beer, one of the hosts, and I made it awkward yesterday. Would you like to hear how I made it awkward?
3: Absolutely.
4: Please.
1: This is circuitous. Okay. Getting on the plane from, where was I? Oklahoma City to Atlanta for my layover. And everybody was kind of crabby. Well, no, there was a lot of Tennessee people there because Tennessee beat Oklahoma in Oklahoma. The Tennessee people were happy. Everyone else was reacting like the flight was at 7 a.m.
3: Okay.
1: Do you know what I'm saying?
3: Yeah. Yep.
1: Everybody else is the zombie. Mm-hmm.
4: Yep.
1: And so get to the door, and there had been a lot of just complaining from people about, why is my zone not going and stuff like that.
4: More
1: like
4: so audibly.
1: A little more than normal.
4: Yeah.
1: Or, well, more than normal, not a little more, because normally I don't hear it. But so even then, people were having trouble, like, oh, I can't find any place for my bed. It just seemed like everybody was complaining. So when I go by the flight attendants, when you're getting onto the plane, they always greet you. And there's a woman, like in her maybe 20s or early 30s, and a guy who's taller than me, pretty good looking guy. That comes into play later. And he kind of rolled his eyes at somebody saying something in front of him, then took a drink of something orange. And I said, I hope there's vodka in that. And he laughed and he said, it's protein. It's basically chalk and orange color.
3: Oh, gross.
1: He goes, okay. If there was

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Good morning. It's Jana. I hope your weekend is off to an awesome start. If not, boo! That stinks. I'm sorry, but free concert tickets? That'll make it better? I think that could help. Yep, it's a winning weekend. 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
0: to
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Last weekend of September already? What? How? What is time? Where is it going? Can't believe it. But yeah, that def means we are full on into spooky season. Do you love to be scared? Well, check out the scary deals on the GRD app. Get into awesome, terrifying West Michigan attractions for half off, like the Nightmare Realm, the Stickley Family Farms Tunnel of Terror, The Haunt. Yeah, these are half off and they're e-vouchers. So they will get sent right to you if you want to take care of that, have some fun, get out to these haunts this weekend. You can also get signed up to win tickets to all three on the GRD app. Now, if you're a scaredy cat like I am, but you still

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Well, hopefully Mater James Keenan healing up all right. He had hip replacement surgery at the end of August. He was basically like, listen, I'm touring a bunch. He's going to be out with Pussifer, Tool, Perfect Circle. He was like, I'm not going to cancel this. We got to get this surgery out of the way. So hopefully it's still the case. Everything's still on. And good on him for being such a trooper. Here he is with a Perfect Circle. It's Starless on 97.9 GRD.

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97.9 GRT coming up on the Dumb Dumb of the Day in two songs. This dude thought he pulled off the ultimate late night getaway until what was in his pocket ratted him out to 911. 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

0: 97.9 GRD. There's dumb, and then there's Jana's dumb dumb of the day.
1: A Florida man is facing a hit-and-run charge after authorities say his own iPhone helped lead deputies to him. Investigators in Lee County say Christopher Brewer crashed his Tesla into a light pole and two trees, causing an estimated $20,000 in damage. Deputies say Brewer left the scene, but his iPhone's crash detection feature automatically called 911 when it sensed the collision. According to Apple, the feature contacts emergency services if the user doesn't respond within 30 seconds of a detected crash. Deputies later tracked Brewer down at a nearby home after learning he had not gone to the hospital as reported. He's now charged with a hit and run.
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2: Hurricanes are called cyclones in Asia?
3: Yeah.
2: Okay. Why?
3: I don't know. It's just what they are. I don't know.
4: Because us saying tornadoes is tornadoes. But over there, they're like cyclones. It just
5: you think
4: sounds,
5: that's what it is?
4: Yeah.
2: That, okay.
4: We that's, make it trashy.
2: That's the hurry.
3: Tornado.
5: So it's the difference between mater for... All right, we're moving into late summer here in West Michigan, and by now, your yard is probably showing some serious wear and tear from the heat.
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I'm Jana. I hope you're having a great weekend. 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

you do what they told ya. 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

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Well, it's not a new System of a Down song, but frontman Serj Tankian is on the new Falling in Reverse song, Joseph, along with Corey Taylor. 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

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And we did actually just get the first trailer for Ozzy and Black Sabbath, Back to the Beginning. 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

9GRD. 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Whew. 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

0: 97.9 GRD, New Rock from Izzy Rain, Bird of Prey. I'm Jana. And what is something new that you've like had your eye on for forever, but it's just like, never really in the budget? 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The new iPhone? 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
1: 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Voting ends November 29th, with the winner being announced on November 30th. 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

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Well, it's probably the closest I'll ever get to eating dinner with Dave Grohl and the Foo Fighters. 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
1: Hurricanes are called cyclones in Asia?
2: Yeah.
1: Okay. Why?
2: I don't know. It's just what they are. I don't know.
3: Because us saying tornadoes is tornadoes. But over there, they're like cyclones. 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
1: Okay.
3: We make it trashy.
1: That's the hurry.
4: Tornado.
2: So it's the difference between mater from...
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97.9 GRT, New Rock from Cage the Elephant Beaches in Tennessee. I'm Jana. 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

0: Like my wife and I first started dating, you know, one of the getting to know you questions, oh, do you have any tattoos? 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And she said, an F-hole. And I was like,
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Working from home? At least your boss won't catch you watching basketball. I mean baseball. I mean reruns of dog shows. At least there's that. 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

when West Michigan hunters could bait the deer, now they use bumpers to bag their bucks. 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

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Hey, it's Maitland back at it again. Another fine Saturday afternoon, except it's not just any other Saturday afternoon. It's a beautiful, sunny Saturday afternoon in September right here in Grand Rapids, which can only mean one thing. Of course, Art Prize is in full swing. Let me know where your favorite pieces are, where I absolutely must go, because me and my friends, we're getting up to some Art Prize shenanigans tonight. So let me know using the chat feature on the GRD app. You're also going to have a chance to use that very same feature and that very same app to win yourself some tickets to one of the many fantastic shows that come through West Michigan and beyond, all part of this weekend's winning weekend, brought to you by our friends, as always, at Weller Self Serve. Right now, though, I've got new rock on the way from A Perfect Circle first.

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has a 2026 tag on it. Archery hunters can enter October 1st through November 14th at midnight for a chance to win a $500 gift card to Hilltop Sports in Greenville. A panel of hunters will select the top bucks that will be posted November 17th when the voting begins for West Michigan to select the best rack. Voting ends November 29th, with the winner being announced on November 30th, beginning opening day of firearm deer season. Show us your rack part

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10: 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My older sister was a typical teenage girl, you know, like back and forth emotions and things like that.
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10: I was the, just back and forth. 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

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Hey, it's Maitland. Now looking forward to spooky season. For some of us, it's been spooky season since September 1st. For others, we like to wait until the calendar says October 1st. Whatever that may be, you're looking for some haunted attractions this fall around West Michigan. And one of the most popular ones is going to be closed this season. Find out which one on the GRD app.

0: 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Hey, it's Maitland. And if boredom has you thinking, gosh, just kill me fast. I'm so bored. I need something to look forward to, something to do. Well, it is, in fact, another winning weekend brought to you by our friends at Weller Self-Serve. This time featuring a chance for you to see Trivium and In Flames at GLC Live at 20 Monroe on November 8th. 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For a sounder, it's going to give you a phrase. You'll know it when you hear it, and when you do, you're going to message that phrase back to us using the GRD app chat feature. It's that simple, my friends. It's like texting one of your buddies saying, hey, let's hang out, except we actually hang out, and we have free tickets. We can't promise like free drinks or joints or anything like that, but you get it. Free tickets could be yours. Be listening. Okay.
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0: 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Hey, it's Maitland hanging out with you on this fine Saturday afternoon. Just announced this past Monday, though, the return of one of our favorite traditions. It's a West Michigan tradition at this point. Of course, it's Free Beer and Hot Wings Live, the Wednesday morning before Thanksgiving at the intersection, because as we often say, you can't drink all day on the biggest bar night of the year if you don't start in the morning with a bunch of idiots. It's all brought to you by our friends at Soaring Eagle Casino and Resort, as well as Quality Door. It's Wednesday, November 25th. Tickets just went on sale yesterday. 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

other night said, hey, we did not have enough fall shenanigans last year. We need more this year. We need the corn mazes. We need the haunted houses. We need the pumpkin patches. We need to do it all. And of course, we've got the best places to do just that all over on GRD. Up our very own Tommy McNeil breaking down corn mazes to check out, what haunted houses you won't be able to see this year, and the best spots for leaf peeping.

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1: 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Hey, it's Maitland. 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However, this one had me a little concerned at first. Michigan's destroyed tunnel of trees has since gotten an update. You find out more on the GRD

0: live at the intersection the Wednesday morning before Thanksgiving. 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

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Hey, it's Maitland hanging out here for about another 2 hours or so. I've got new rock on the way from Five Finger, but first,

New stuff from Five Finger, that's Nails in the Coffin, 97.9 GRD, The Rock Station. Hey, it's Maitland. Now, we all know, it's no secret, gas prices, grocery prices, it's all been a little bit much lately, which is exactly why this could not come at a more perfect time. If you've been paying attention lately, you've heard us give those three-digit code words throughout the day, and maybe you're like, what the heck is all of that about? We say it's fuel up your life, but what really? Let me help you out here. It's called Fuel Up Your Life, and it's brought to you by our friends at King's Room Barbershop, a chance for you to score $25,000. 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
1: 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Details on the way, but first, here's some newer stuff from Nine Inch Nails. 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

0: part of the sidewalk goes in front of this horse farm. 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
0: That's okay, but you've got
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Hey, it's Maitland, and we have teamed up with our friends at Age Management of West Michigan to present the Show Us Your Rack contest for archery and firearm deer seasons. 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

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Hey, it's Maitland hanging out here for about another hour or so. I've got new rock on the way from Foo Fighters. But first, what do you want?

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That's Window, 97.9 GRD, The Rock Station. Hey, it's Maitland. If you've ever wondered why Michigan State police cars are blue and are actually called Blue Gooses, Tommy McNeil's got the story for you on the GRD app.

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0: Season is here, and it's time to show us your rack for big prizes. 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Archery hunters can enter October 1st through November 14th at midnight for a chance to win a $500 gift card to Hilltop Sports in Greenville. A panel of hunters will select the top bucks that will be posted November 17th when the voting begins for West Michigan to select the best rack. Voting ends November 29th, with the winner being announced on November 30th. Beginning opening day of firearm deer season. Show us your rack part two will begin.
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97.9 GRD. Hey, it's Maitland. As somebody who was born and raised a University of Michigan fan, but spent some time working in East Lansing, I don't got a dog in this fight. I don't even know what Michigan State Madness is, but apparently it's not happening this year, and Tom Izzo's got some things to say about it. Find out more on the GRD app. Yeah.

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1: The Pretty Reckless for I Am Death, 97.9 GRD, The Rock Station. Hey, it's Maitland scooting on out of here. Gonna go find out what kind of art prize shenanigans I can get up to tonight. And maybe I will also feel a little like death tomorrow morning with any luck. No, I want to feel happy and safe and healthy. And I'm not a degenerate. That's very convincing. Anyways, I want to remind you to be listening until 10 p.m. tonight, then 10 a.m. to 10 p.m. tomorrow. Forest Sounder is going to give you a phrase. It's all part of this weekend's winning weekend, brought to you by our friends at Weller Self Serve. It's a chance for you to score tickets to see Trivium, In Flames, and more at GLC Live at 20 Monroe on November 8th. All you got to do is be listening for that sounder. It's going to give you a phrase. When you hear it, message it to us using the GRD app chat feature. And we couldn't make it any simpler. Type a word, press send, and you could have plans on November 8th. And that sounds awesome. Anyways, I'm getting out of here. Have a good night. Be safe. Be smart. Take care of each other, all right? Bye.
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0: AC/DC on Loudwire Weekends. I'm Kat Michaels. And last week, the stadium in Toronto where the band was set to play sustained quote-unquote significant damage that was caused by a severe thunderstorm that had moved through the area, and it caused them to have to cancel that show. However, the band still showed up where attendees could come and get exclusive merchandise and band memorabilia and that kind of thing at, like, the pop-up. And ordinarily, the band doesn't show up for that, but they made an exception Wednesday night, and Angus Young showed up. And while you and I have likely heard about people signing all kinds of things, right? Famous people have autographed arms and somebody went and got it tattooed, or women, you know, exposing their breasts to get an autograph, or, you know, all kinds of things. But Angus Young autographed somebody's baby this week in Toronto. You can check out the whole story and see some video too. It's inside the Loudwire app. On the way, we've got more Ronk to come, including our new FN song of the night. It's next as Loudwire Weekends with me, Kat Michaels, continues.
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3 days grace on Loudwire Weekends. I'm Kat Michaels. Today would have been Shannon Hoon's 59th birthday, the lead singer of Blind Melon, originally from Lafayette, Indiana. And if you are not familiar with how Shannon passed, it's really kind of tragic. His daughter, Nico, had recently been born. He'd been in and out of rehab for a while, trying to get himself clean. And he had actually been sober. And then the band went on tour in support of their second album, Soup. And unfortunately, in October of 1995, at the age of 28, Shannon was found unresponsive in his tour bus in New Orleans outside of a club. It was that second album that actually included my favorite Blind Melon track, which is called Mouthful of Cavities. It didn't get a whole lot of attention from the world of radio, but easily and arguably one of my favorite songs of all times. I think it's like beautiful and haunting. And if you've never heard it, you should definitely check it out. But right now I have what is Blind Melon's most well-known and biggest song to celebrate what would have been Shannon's 59th birthday. Here's Blind Melon now in No Rain on Loudwire Weekends.

0: 2010s. You can open that up now and check it out. 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

It's the Pretty Reckless for I Am Death on Loudwire Weekends. The band been on the road with AC/DC, and they also landed on Loudwire's list of the best rock songs of each year of the 2000s.

0: My name is Teresa Barber. I was in the United States Navy, and I served overseas in the Middle East and Africa. Early on in my career, I had a commander that taught our suicide prevention training, and the very next day, he took his own life. 90% of suicide attempts involving a gun are fatal. 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
3: Hey, it's Kat Michaels. Coming up next hour, we'll be going live and loud with three in a row tonight from Metallica. Plus, I'll tell you how you can fly off to Kansas City to rock out with the band and go backstage with Chuck Armstrong to interview Metallica. But before we get there, I have the latest now from Dead Poets Society. And Jack Underkoffler recently sat down with Chuck Armstrong to get real honest about the band's new album, Monarch, which is set to release October 2nd. You can find that full interview now inside the Loudwire app. From the album, here's Dead Poets Society. This is Cold on Loudwire Weekends.